0: This week in music, there's Denise Williams, former member of Stevie Wonder's band. She had a solo number one hit on her hands this week in America in 1984 in Let's Hear It for the Boy from the Footloose soundtrack. Now, coming up next weekend, Wham! Will be our feature artist on the anniversary of their first UK number one. We're going to talk with John Brewster from the Angels, who are hitting the road this week on the 50th anniversary of Am I Ever Gonna See Your Face Again tour. We'll play you the Aussie Top 5 from June 6, 1994, and Queen's A Kind of Magic, which was released 40 years ago this week, will be our classic album double. Have a brilliant week ahead. Enjoy what's left of the weekend, and thank you for listening.
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2: Good morning, Alana McIntyre here with the latest. Pauline Hanson is warning the tax changes proposed by the Albanese government are not good for Australians moving forward or for small business. The One Nation leader has told Sky she hasn't seen the legislation yet, but she's working on a big tax shake-up for the next election.
11: I think that we need to overhaul our whole taxation system to make it a fairer system. Those people who work overtime, do their 40 hours a week or 38 hours a week, they're working overtime, they're taxed to the hilt.
2: A cave rescue in Laos has taken an emotional turn with four trapped villagers emerging alive after more than a week underground. Aussie Josh Richards, who is part of the dive team, has told Sunrise they changed the pumping system.
12: Obviously, the pump has drawn down enough water from that sump that the miners have decided that they didn't want to be there anymore. And they've managed to duck themselves out.
2: The United States Secretary of War has singled out Australia during his address at a security summit in Singapore. Pete Hegseth saying Australia is stepping up and that the US appreciates Australia's investment in real combat power. The US, the UK and Australia also announcing a new AUKUS project developing underwater drones. Parts of WA are being smashed by powerful winds this morning thanks to what's called a bombing low. A man has been charged with arson after a house fire northeast of Brisbane, the same property that belonged to murdered teenager Angus Beaumont. And Vivid has axed its drone show nearly a week after a technical malfunction.
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2: The ladder leading Dockers have recorded their 11th straight win. They defeated the Lions in Brisbane by 25 points. Coach Justin Longmuir speaking after beating the reigning champs.
13: They haven't been playing as well as they could.
2: While the Western Bulldogs are on the cusp of the AFL's top six, they recorded a four-point win over Collingwood. The Swans had a 114-point victory over the Tigers, and the Storm claimed victory over the Roosters 18-4.
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14: Possible showers around Devonport and the coast for today. Tomorrow, late showers and 14, then heavy rain on the cards for Tuesday. 13 there. Keep up to date at 7ad.com.au. Woohoo!
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0: Better music and more of it, TLC, Waterfalls. Good morning, it's Lee here, and the missing Penguin to Ulverston Coastal Pathway link is getting quite the big push from Council at the moment. As part of its first so-called advocacy agenda, Central Coast Council is seeking $12 million externally for sections 1 and 2 of the stretch, one of the most significant missing links in the broader northwest shared coastal pathway. The Central Coast Mayor, Cheryl Fuller, saying the advocacy agenda is an important step in clearly articulating what matters most to the community and how they're going to work with others to deliver it. So it'll be interesting if they get that 12 mil. We'll let you know if we hear anything. Coming up for you next, Phil Collins, Phil Bailey, Amy Stewart and Hart.
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0: better music and more of it. 98.9 7AD, Tal Backman, She's So High. 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

0: the 90s with The Verve. Great song, isn't it? Definitely a Sunday song. We'll get that on after 11 o'clock. Take us to the news. Dobie Gray's Drift Away next.
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1: Hi there, Alana McIntyre here with the latest. Protecting vulnerable undersea cables is at the centre of a new AUKUS initiative. Australia, the US and the UK have announced plans to develop autonomous undersea vehicles under the Trilateral Partnership, which could be deployed as early as next year. The technology is designed to strengthen maritime defence. UK Defence Secretary John Healey says AUKUS is the most significant military partnership since NATO.
2: But for too long with AUKUS, we talked too much and delivered too little. That has now changed under our three governments. And as President Trump has said, we're now full steam ahead on AUKUS.
1: A bombing low has hit WA, bringing showers and thunderstorms and damaging winds to parts of Perth and the state's southwest. Wind gusts of 109 k's an hour have been recorded around Busselton. The Weather Bureau's Ilana Shani has told the ABC severe conditions will continue today.
3: We are expecting a second pulse of very strong winds to move through the southwest coast later this afternoon and this evening.
1: The parents of teenager Angus Beaumont, who was murdered several years ago, have now lost their home northeast of Brisbane. A 36-year-old's been charged with arson as a domestic violence offence after a home in Clontarf went up in flames. And after several artists pulled out of a government-sponsored concert to celebrate America's 250th birthday, Donald Trump has suggested replacing them with what he's described as the number one attraction anywhere in the world, himself.
0: Sports update. 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
1: Well, the Dockers have recorded their 11th straight win, defeating the Lions by 25 points at the Gabba. Brisbane coach Chris Fagan has praised Frio.
4: That they've been able to come here and beat us at our ground, because I don't think they've done that for a long time. They're going really well. They look strong. They're big key forwards. We kicked 11 between them. They're a weapon.
1: The Bulldogs had a 4-point win over the Magpies. The Swans beat the Tigers by 114 points at the SCG. Round 12 continues today. The Demons are taking on GWS in Alice Springs.
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7: Possible showers around Devonport and the coast for today. Tomorrow, late showers and 14, then heavy rain on the cards for Tuesday. 13 there. Keep up to date at 7ad.com.au.
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0: Better music and more of it for your weekend. Andy Gibb, I just want to be your everything. Big shout out to Jyron Flannery in Ulverston, the fan behind that successful grassroots campaign to get Tones and I to the Northwest Coast. He was honoured last week by Central Coast Council. Mayor Cheryl Fuller awarding Jyron a certificate of appreciation. On Thursday, the concert bringing almost 4,000 people together at the Ulverston Soundshell earlier on in the month. So well done. And it just shows you what people power can do, doesn't it? For you shortly, Elton John, Boy Meets Girl. Better music and more of it all weekend.
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0: 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It's better music and more of it all weekend. Frankie goes to Hollywood's Relax. 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
1: Hi there, Alana McIntyre here with the latest. Pauline Hanson has flagged plans to propose a huge tax overhaul for the election. The One Nation leader saying the Albanese government's plans are not good for Australia moving forward. Hanson has told Sky the government intends to put its tax cuts in with negative gearing and capital gains tax.
2: That concerns me. This is a ploy by the Labor Party that if anyone votes against that package, they're going to advertise at the next election that you voted down tax cuts for Australians. Now, if they put the three together, we cannot vote for it.
1: The Defence Minister has warned the seabed is a battlefield during a speech in Singapore as the US, the UK and Australia announce plans to develop underwater drone technology to protect undersea cables. Richard Marles has called them the arteries of modern civilization during a speech in Singapore alongside US Secretary of War Pete Hegseth. After being trapped inside a flooded cave in Laos for more than a week, four more men are now free. The men collapsed after surprising rescuers outside the cave. Australian Josh Richards, who is part of the dive team, has told Sunrise they managed to self-rescue.
3: There have been some changes to the pumping system in the morning to try and draw it down, to try and reduce that water level. And while the pumping is occurring, there's no one in the cave. It's too dangerous to have the pumps running with people in the cave at the same time.
1: And a second burst of wild weather is expected to hit WA today after damaging winds pounded Perth and the state's southwest.
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1: The ladder leading Dockers have recorded their 11th straight win. They defeated the Lions in Brisbane by 25 points. Coach Justin Longmuir speaking after beating the reigning champs.
4: They haven't been playing as well as they could.
1: While the Western Bulldogs are on the cusp of the AFL's top six, they've recorded a 4-point win over Collingwood. An eager Swiatek has joined others in urging French Open officials to move advertising signs after several players tripped.
5: Honey, you know that little thing I asked you to do?
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8: Possible showers around Devonport and the coast for today. Tomorrow, late showers and 14, then heavy rain on the cards for Tuesday. 13 there. Keep up to date at 7ad.com.au.
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0: Better music and more of it for your weekend. It's Pink, Just Like a Pill. Good afternoon, it's Lee here, and the next push in the Rockliffe government's move to get more homes built in Tasmania with the release of a small parcel of land on the Central Coast. The housing land supply, which will be at Sulphur Creek, will see more than 1.6 hectares of land adjacent to the roundabout between Preservation Drive and Bass Highway set aside for new housing. That site currently sitting vacant as Crown land, so we'll wait with bated breath for the turning of the first sod there. Minutes away from Poison, ELO and Shania Twain. It's Better Music for your weekend. Good afternoon, Lee with you.
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Gold, 7AD, better music and more of it. Bruno Mars, Count On Me. Good afternoon. We've made it to the second half of Sunday and it's getting closer to winter. As I said, tomorrow, the official start of winter, and we're teaming with the theme. Winter Escapes is back here at 7AD. We want to send you to Hobart this time round, staying at Hadley's Orient Hotel, right in the heart of the CBD. A couple of nights up for grabs, staying in a superior room. All thanks to Truscott's Tyre Solution for all the

0: better music and more of it. The Angels, we've got to get out of this place. Hello, Lee, this afternoon. It's Sunday the 24th of May, and on this day in 1956, the first Eurovision Song Contest was held in Switzerland. There you go, and still happening all these years later. Coming up after 1 o'clock today, Mondo Rock, MC Hammer, Graham Bonnet's in. Update you with news at 1 o'clock. Steve Miliband on the other side of this.
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0: 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This is your news now.
1: I'm John Fabris. Instead of a mix of old and brand new submarines, Australia will receive all as second-hand from America under the AUKUS agreement. In Singapore for a global security meeting, our Defence Minister Richard Miles suggests it saves money.
2: There is the purchase price in respect of each of the submarines. This will be more cost-effective in relation to that. The overall cost of the program is about 0.15% of GDP.
1: It's described as a once-in-five-year storm with huge waves unfolding in WA, taking out power for thousands, and destructive winds strengthening today from Launceston to Albany. This camper 50 k's north of Perth telling Nine they'll gauge what to do next.
3: We just keep an eye on it. If it gets up too much, we'll probably head out of here.
1: And century palms that live up to 100 years are flowering in Darwin, signifying the end of their lives. City of Darwin's Mel Brencher telling the ABC it's a special site.
4: All the energy from the palm itself goes into the flowering and the fruiting, and then they're finished.
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5: Western Bulldogs are stuck home by 4 points over Collingwood at Marvel Stadium. The Dogs moving up to seventh on the AFL table. Coach Luke Beveridge says it builds confidence.
6: For our boys to just hold sway, it just continues to build spirit. Now, you don't get the ones you miss out on back, but it's one that didn't get away, which is really important in our season.
5: Frio flexing its premiership credentials with a 103-78 win over Brisbane. Sydney annihilated Richmond by 114 points. Round 12 action continues in Alice Springs, where the Demons face the Giants. The Storm has upset the Roosters 18-4 in last night's NRL clash at Amy Park. Melbourne wore black armbands in honour of the late Neil Danaher, with coach Craig Bellamy reflecting on his legacy.
7: I used to catch up with him every now and then, and he was just such a great guy and just really passionate about what he was doing and how he was doing it. It's just so sad. Yeah, but he gave one hell of a fight.
5: And the Socceroos kicking off their World Cup warm-up match against Mexico, trailing 1-0 late in the first half. That's sport. I'm Harrison Preeb.
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0: 7AD weather update for Harvey Norman Computers, Devonport. 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
9: Possible showers around Devonport and the coast for today. Tomorrow, late showers and 14, then heavy rain on the cards for Tuesday. 13 there. Keep up to date at 7ad.com.au.
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0: Better music and more of it. Graham Bonnet's all over now, Baby Blue. If you love getting out on the weekend and having a walk somewhere, maybe you had Montezuma Falls set in your sights. Just a quick update that Montezuma Falls walking track is going to be closed to the public from tomorrow through until Friday due to repair work being carried out by contractors on a slip that has affected the walking track. Contractors will be utilising heavy machinery to carry out the work. The Ring River and Montezuma four-wheel drive tracks also closed for a short period of time. So just repeating, if Montezuma Falls walking track was on your radar for this week, just letting you know it's going to be closed to the public from tomorrow through to Friday due to some repair work. Better music all weekend next. Melissa Etheridge and David Bowie.
1: Hey, I'm Christian O'Connell. Right now, I'm on a mission to save your pub. All this week, we've heard about how important to our communities the local pub is. We've had great stories like this.
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14: Devonport's 7AD has been keeping the Northwest Coast up to date with the latest in news and information for over nine decades from across our region.
15: A coronial inquest into the deaths of six children at a Tasmanian primary school may not begin until more than 5 years after their deaths.
14: to around the island state.
7: Time could be running out for Tasmania's greyhound racing industry as the state's upper house debates legislation to ban the sport.
14: And beyond.
7: NASA says it'll need to land on the moon at least 21 more times to lay the groundwork for its $20 billion moon base.
14: If there's news you need to know, you'll hear it 7 days a week on 98.9 7AD. 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

0: better music and more of it. Belinda Carlisle, Leave a Light On. Good afternoon. It's Lee here. It's Kim Valentine's birthday today. Kim Valentine? Yeah, Libby Kennedy from Neighbours. She's 49. Hey, we'll go to news at 2 o'clock. Lee Kenworthy coming in after 2 o'clock with better music like this. Eagles Heartache Tonight, surely also Tears for Fears. Wilson Phillips. Lee Kenworthy has those hits and more after the 1 o'clock news. To take us to headlines, Supertramp, Breakfast in America next.
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1: I'm John Fabris. Australia's to receive all second-hand nuclear submarines from America under AUKUS, a shift from the original combination of old and new. Defence Minister Richard Miles claims it's now cheaper and simpler.
2: We need to place a premium on simplicity. Based on what we were doing, which was two in service and one new submarine, of almost having four classes of submarines operating within our Navy at a point in time.
1: Around 10,000 properties across WA's southwest and Perth Metro lost power due to a storm that saw 120 SES call-outs for roof damage, trees down and flooding. It's tipped to ramp up again this afternoon, bringing destructive winds to 125 k's an hour. And Victoria shifts to half-price public transport tomorrow for the rest of the year and 20% rebates on car regos. The Premier's out promoting the savings.
3: That's a way that we can help at a time when we know that household budgets are feeling the pressure.
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4: A reunion awaits in Alice Springs, where Melbourne faces former teammate Clayton Oliver in today's clash with the Giants. D's coach Stephen King says they're looking forward to the matchup.
5: They're obviously premiership teammates, a lot of them, and respect him enormously. And even just the way he's going, you know, himself personally, he's been playing at a really high level. So we need a response, not just against Clary, but against their whole midfield group.
4: The Eagles and Essendon to close out round 12 at Optus Stadium. The Socceroos trailing Mexico 2-0 in the second half of their World Cup warm-up match. PSG conquering Arsenal in the Champions League final this morning. The French Giants prevailing 4-3 on penalties.
6: Gabriel fires into the Budapest sky and Paris Saint-Germain are champions again.
4: Finish thanks to Stan Sport. Australia suffered a 5-wicket loss to Pakistan in its opening ODI. The Aussies posting 200. Pakistan chasing down the target in the 42nd over. And Melbourne Mavericks have defeated the Fever 60-57 in their top four showdown in the Super Netball. That's Sport. I'm Harrison Preve.
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7: Further showers for Devonport and the northwest for the remainder of the day, with westerly winds up to 30 k's. There's a high chance of showers tomorrow, most likely towards the evening in 14, and showers for Tuesday hitting a maximum of 13. Now you're up to date, 98.9, 7AD.
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0: future home of better music and lots more of it for your weekend. How you doing, Lee Kenworthy? Let's rock it out with Aka Daka, Errol Brown and Hot Chocolate. Mr. Big. They're here before three. 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

0: Bit of music and more of it, 98.9 7AD. This week it's round 16 in the NWBU across the coast. Two matches on Thursday night, one at the Alveston Sports and Leisure Centre. The Alveston Redhoppers pitted against the Devonport Warriors. And you got the Somerset Heat and Wynyard Wildcats at Somerset. And then on Friday, La Trobe Demons at home to the Penguin Blues. Smith and Saints and Burnie Tigers at the Smith and Sports Centre. Women tipping off at 7 both nights, followed by the men at 8:30. MJ and Simon and Garfunkel before 3.
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0: bit of music and more of it. And back tomorrow afternoon from 4, Jam Nation, Jonesy and Amanda. We'll grab some news, sport and weather at 3. Prior to that, Black Box and Creedence.
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1: I'm John Fabris. Perth and surrounds are set for even more destructive wild weather this afternoon, where rain, winds and big waves were encountered overnight. Then the Bureau expects states further east to cop it.
2: This low pressure system will move into the Bight, as well as this cold front moving through South Australia and into Victoria, New South Wales and Tasmania through Monday and Tuesday.
1: All nuclear submarines coming to Australia from America will be second hand in a plan change under AUKUS. Defence Minister Richard Miles explaining having a blend of new and old would have been more complicated.
3: It will mean that the Virginia-class submarines that we are acquiring will all be of the same type, and I cannot overstate the significance of that, both in terms of the submariners who are operating them, but also the people who are working on them.
1: And the public will be shut out from midnight at Brisbane's Victoria Park, where protesters are fighting an Olympic Stadium construction for the 2032 Games. They're vowing to keep protesting outside the site this week.
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4: GWS backing Clayton Oliver to step up against his former Premiership Demons teammates as AFL action resumes in Alice Springs. Giants coach Adam Kingsley says they're not demanding anything extra from the star midfielder.
5: I think we let him focus on his game, on the way that we want him to play for us. It's not really about what he can tell us about Melbourne. They've probably changed a little bit in personnel, in game style, in coaching.
4: The Eagles and Bombers to wrap up round 12 at Optus Stadium. The Socceroos have suffered a 1-0 defeat to Mexico in their friendly at the Rose Bowl. Australia starved of possession in the first half, conceding a goal in the 28th minute.
6: Delivery with pace again. Good header off the post and in. Well, it's come from a set piece. Matt Ryan has been beaten. It was played in at pace, and the header, I think it's Johan Vasquez.
4: On Paramount Plus, and Daria Katsikina out of the French Open in a straight sets loss to Arena Sabalenka. Reigning women's champion Coco Gauff upset by Anastasia Potapova in three sets. Francis Tiafoe and Felix Auger-Aliassime progressing to the round of 16 in the men's draw. That's sport. I'm Harrison Preeve.
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10: Further showers for Devonport and the northwest for the remainder of the day, with westerly winds up to 30 km. There's a high chance of showers tomorrow, most likely towards the evening in 14, and showers for Tuesday hitting a maximum of 13. Now you're up to date, 98.9, 7AD.
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0: home of better music and more of it for your weekend. Lee Kenworthy, Ivor with Ice House before four. Every time you see it through me, it's all over you. Electric. Buckman Turner Overdrive. And a bit of celebrating, Cool in the Gang. Better music and more of it.
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0: bit of music and more of it, 98.9 7AD and Cancer Council of Tasmania's annual Daffodil Gala Dinner at the Parahnipple Arts Centre is landed on Saturday the 13th of June. 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
1: I'm John Fabris. An AUKUS agreement revisions emerged from a meeting in Singapore where all nuclear submarines supplied to Australia by the US won't be new. Defence Minister Richard Miles calling uniformity across the second-hand subs a positive.
2: This is a very useful financial contribution to the cost of the overall program, but actually at the heart of this is chasing simplicity.
1: Storms packing damaging winds, waves and rain hitting WA today are to press east into other states. In the coming days, the Bureau's forecasting SA to be in the firing line tomorrow.
3: That risk persists through southern parts of South Australia into the early hours of Tuesday, but thunderstorms will then continue east, moving into Victoria and New South Wales.
1: And half-price public transport kicks in tomorrow in Victoria, where the Premier's also serving up 20% rebates on car regos.
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5: AFL action underway in Alice Springs, where a last check it's the Giants up by 2 points over the Demons in the second quarter. A fresh start awaits Essendon against West Coast tonight at Optus Stadium. The Bombers playing their first match since Brad Scott sacking caretaker Dean Solomon says it's a fork in the road moment.
6: We can fracture and fall away and this could be, it feels heavy right now, but it can feel 15 times heavier if we do that, or we come together, we connect, and we drive strongly to the finishing line. So that'll be our major focus. We spoke about some standards that we've identified that we can tidy up.
5: And the Socceroos have gone down to Mexico 1-0 in their World Cup warm-up match at the Rose Bowl. Australia conceding a goal in the 28th minute and couldn't find an equaliser in an improved second half. Harry Suter providing his assessment.
7: Disappointing in the end, obviously, to lose, but there's plenty of positives to take from it. Our second half performance, our last 15 minutes of the first half, after the first drinks break, we changed the press a little bit, went a little bit more man for man, and we got a little bit of joy. We had a lot of chances in the second half.
5: They're on Paramount Plus. That's Sport. I'm Harrison Preeve.
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9: And further showers for Devonport in the northwest for the remainder of the day with westerly winds up to 30 km. There's a high chance of showers tomorrow, most likely towards the evening in 14, and showers for Tuesday hitting a maximum of 13. Now you're up to date, 98.9, 7AD.
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0: It's better music and more of it for your weekend. Lee Kenworthy with you this afternoon, Billy before five.
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0: 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And TLC. 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
1: I'm John Fabris. Ferocious bouts of weather pounding WA southwest, including Perth, are to penetrate other states. The Bureau forecasting SA's next.
2: With the risk of severe thunderstorms and damaging winds through southern parts of South Australia tomorrow, including through Adelaide.
1: Victoria, Tasmania and New South Wales to follow suit. Instead of a mix of old and brand new submarines, Australia will receive all as second-hand from the US under the AUKUS agreement. In Singapore for a global security meeting, our Defence Minister Richard Miles indicating it'll be cheaper.
3: There is the purchase price in respect of each of the submarines. This will be more cost effective in relation to that. The overall cost of the program is about 0.15% of GDP.
1: And Victoria shifts to half price public transport tomorrow for the rest of the year and 20% rebates on car regos. The Premier's out promoting the savings.
4: It's a way that we can help at a time when we know that household budgets are feeling the pressure.
0: Sports update brought to you by Sleep and Style, Tassie's own independent betting specialists.
5: The Giants leading the Demons by 12 points in the third term of a sizzling AFL encounter in Alice Springs. GWS had its 25-point lead cut to just 2 goals by the break. Finn Callaghan telling 7 they need to regroup.
6: It's frustrating to let two goals go late, but yeah, it's definitely a hot contest. It's a work rate battle, so we just need to make sure we're really running hard, get to contest that number and winning ground ball, get it forward.
5: The Eagles and Bombers to wrap up round 12 tonight in Perth. Mexico has notched a 1-0 winner over the Socceroos in their World Cup warm-up match at the Rose Bowl. Australia struggling for possession in the first half and conceded in the 28th minute before threatening to equalise after the break. Harry Suter relishing his first game in the green and gold since 2024.
7: Obviously been here for kind of almost a month now, so just for the climate fine, but listen, it's always an honour to go on a shot, and honestly I missed it so much. Seeing the boys perform well, see this group creating something, I just wanted to be a part of it.
5: On Paramount Plus, and San Antonio is through to the NBA Championship, defeating OKC Thunder 111-103 in Game 7 of their conference final. That's Ford. I'm Harrison Preeve.
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9: And further showers for Devonport and the northwest for the remainder of the day, with westerly winds up to 30 k's. There's a high chance of showers tomorrow, most likely towards the evening in 14, and showers for Tuesday hitting a maximum of 13. Now you're up to date, 98.9, 7AD.
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music and more of it, 98.9, 718, around 16 across the coast. This week in the NWBU, we've got two games on Thursday night, one at the Ulverston Sport and Leisure Centre. It's the Ulverston Redhoppers and Devonport Warriors. Somerset Heat at home to the Wynyard Wildcats. And then two matches on Friday night, Latrobe Demons at home to the Penguin Blues. And Smithton Saints will meet the Burnie Tigers at the Smithton Sports Centre. Women tipping off at 7, followed by the men at 8:30. Here's Madge, 98.9, 718.

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3: I'm Hannah Davies. Coco Gauff's French Open title defence is over. Upset by Anastasia Potapova in three sets. Aussie Daria Kasatkina losing her third round clash to Aryna Sabalenka 6-love 7-5. The Aussies and Kiwis do battle in the women's semis at the World Sevens in Spain. The Hockey Roos have netted a 3-2 victory over India to wrap up their series in Perth. In Super Netball, New South Wales Swifts have defeated Queensland Firebirds 68-62. And Georgia Baker sits fourth, heading into the second stage of cycling's Giro d'Italia.
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13: Devonport 7AD has been keeping the Northwest Coast up to date with the latest in news and information for over 9 decades from across our region.
17: A coronial inquest into the deaths of 6 children at a Tasmanian primary school may not begin until more than 5 years after their deaths.
13: To around the island state.
18: Time could be running out for Tasmania's greyhound racing industry as the state's upper house debates legislation to ban the sport.
13: And beyond.
18: NASA says it'll need to land on the moon at least 21 more times to lay the groundwork for its $20 billion moon base.
13: If there's news you need to know, you'll hear it 7 days a week on 98.9 7AD. 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
6: A coronial inquest into the deaths of six children at a Tasmanian primary school may not begin until more than 5 years after their deaths.
0: To around the island state.
7: Time could be running out for Tasmania's greyhound racing industry as the state's upper house debates legislation to ban the sport.
0: And beyond.
7: NASA says it'll need to land on the moon at least 21 more times to lay the groundwork for its $20 billion moon base.
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0: 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This is 7AD at night.

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6: A coronial inquest into the deaths of six children at a Tasmanian primary school may not begin until more than 5 years after their deaths.
0: To around the island state.
7: Time could be running out for Tasmania's greyhound racing industry as the state's upper house debates legislation to ban the sport.
0: And beyond.
7: NASA says it'll need to land on the moon at least 21 more times to lay the groundwork for its $20 billion moon base.
0: If there's news you need to know, you'll hear it 7 days a week on 98.9 7AD. 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
8: Good morning, I'm Gareth Thompson with your local news update. Jeremy Rockliffe's Liberals are expected to cop a grilling at budget estimates this week after former government minister Madeleine Ogilvie's resignation from the front bench over the weekend. Labor and the Greens have welcomed the resignation, having accused her of lying to and misleading the parliament. We should know more about who'll replace her in the portfolios of Environment, Arts and Heritage, Community and Multicultural Affairs, and Innovation, Science and the Digital Economy later this week. A woman's been charged with stealing a car in Devonport over the weekend. It comes as a Toyota Prius was reportedly stolen from Fenton Street late on Friday night. The vehicle was observed by police and was successfully spiked a short time later. A 33-year-old woman was arrested and charged with motor vehicle stealing, aggravated evade, driving while suspended and resisting police. She was bailed and will appear in court at a later date. Police say the vehicle was unlocked and left running when it was stolen and are reminding members of the community to lock their vehicles at all times, secure windows and remove or hide valuables to help prevent theft. And Burnie Council's maintenance team is forging ahead with the new Shorewell Creek Bridge structure. The civil crew has also been busy extending the stormwater system and preparing for the next stage of works, including new concrete footpaths. And that's the latest in local news.
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9: Morning, I'm Phoebe Humphrey. One Nation's surge in popularity has continued, with Pauline Hanson's party overtaking Labor in one of the major polls. Today's Redbridge poll has One Nation 3 points clear of Labor on primary votes and 11% ahead of the coalition. After preferences, Labor leads One Nation by 51% to 49%. We're now one step closer to the 2032 Olympics, with building at Brisbane's Olympic Stadium to begin today. Victoria Park is now closed to the public, despite a number of protesters fighting to keep it open. The search continues for two men believed to be trapped further inside a louse cave. It comes after five men were rescued over the weekend by a group of international divers, including Australian Josh Richards.
10: From what we know, there is a significant air pocket that is considerably further on, another 100 metres or so through fairly lethal passage. The only place they could still be would be there.
9: And Dua Lipa has tied the knot, the singer marrying actor Callum Turner in an intimate ceremony in London, wearing a look paying homage to Bianca Jagger.
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9: In sport, Essendon has lost its first game under interim coach Dean Solomon, going down to West Coast by 30 points. Solomon says he'll need a bit more time to start to implement his new style of play.
11: Really, the last sort of 48 hours, we've been able to coach the new game plan. So we're looking to build it from contest out.
9: And the Panthers are now two games clear on top of the NRL table after a 20-18 win over the Warriors. The Raiders down the Cowboys, and the Dragons won their first game of the season yesterday, upsetting the Broncos. That's the latest news and sport.
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13: Good morning. So expect showers late afternoon and evening, and a bit windy this afternoon, particularly around Sheffield, Port Sorell, Latrobe and Penguin, with northerly winds. Northeasters mainly, 25 to 40 k's. Top of 14 for the coast and 12 for Sheffield today. And rain tomorrow, 25 to 60 mils forecast for Tuesday. Launceston today, well, should be fine during the day. Some showers this evening, up to 7 mils, top of 14. And Hobart, a fine day with maybe a mil or so tonight passing over, top of 13. Coastal waters, a strong wind warning. Westerlies 15 to 25 knots, getting 30 knots at times. And they'll be northwest, northeast this afternoon, similar speed. Seas 1 to 1.5 metres, getting 1 to 2 metres tonight. Swell to a metre and some showers in Bass Strait. Don't have the current temps. We'll have a flick through the Bureau's website in a sec and have a look what's going on with the temperatures. But I can tell you that it's pretty cold. We've had a very cold night. Well, it is officially the first day of winter.
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13: Righto, it's Monday the 1st of June, and we've got a few competitions starting this week. Cash Tracks. I'll give you some more details about that shortly. Your chance to win $10,000. Simply listen out for a song and give us a call when you hear it. go in the draw for 10 grand. And winner escapes as well. More details on that soon. But if you'd like to get us rolling with an early morning heart starter request, you can call me now, 1300 655 111 at 780.

0: 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Good morning.
1: Hey, Darren.
0: Hey, who have I got there?
1: Adrian.
0: What's going on, mate?
1: Not much. Just out and about.
0: Out and about? What are you doing? You working or what?
1: Yeah, unfortunately.
0: Where are you working, mate?
1: Just working for a mate of mine today, giving me a day off.
0: Oh, okay, right. Good for you, mate. So what song would you like?
1: Simple Man, Lynyrd Skynyrd.
0: Yes, nice. We'll play that.
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0: All right, Madonna's Like a Prayer. I'll play that before 9 o'clock this morning. When you hear it, come on, 1-300-655-111. 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
0: Good morning, 20 past 6. So we can expect some showers late afternoon and evening, and a bit windy this afternoon around Sheffield, Port Sorell, La Trobe and Penguin, with northeasters getting 25 to 40 k's later. So our top temps today should be 13s or 14s for the coast, 12 around Sheffield, and rain tomorrow, big rain, 25 to 60 mils forecast for Tuesday. So current temp, Sheffield, you've got 5, and it's pretty much 7 across the coast. 7AD.

0: 98.9 7AD. Good morning, 6:24, and the Cancer Council Tasmania's Northwest Daffodil Gala is coming up Saturday, June 13. So that's what this. It's not this coming Saturday, it's the one after. And the entertainment, well, they've got the Army Band, they've got Slipstream Circus and more. So if you do a search for Daffodil Day Gala Devonport, you'll find a link there and get some tickets, or just check out the Cancer Council Tasmania website and Facebook page for all the info. Okay, so that's Saturday, June 13. Apart from the entertainment, it's a great meal and... And the auctions are legendary. Some really terrific prizes up for grabs. And all money raised stays right here in Tasmania for Cancer Council services. All right, we'll go to the newsroom next and we'll go through the footy from the weekend. The Bombers, I was interested to see how they go after a change of coach. Not so well against the Eagles. We'll have some of the action coming up from that game after the news.
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9: Good morning, I'm Gareth Thompson with your local news update. Older Northwest Tasmanians are being urged to plan, prepare and protect before winter bites, saying now is the time to get vaccinated. Public Health Director Dr. Mark Veitch says increased respiratory illnesses are expected to be seen in the coming months, with older adults at higher risk of severe illness. Those aged 65 and older are eligible for a free influenza vaccine, as well as one for COVID-19. RSV vaccinations can be purchased privately. Anyone at higher risk of severe illness is encouraged to make a plan with their doctor before they get sick. A woman's been arrested after a Toyota Prius was reportedly stolen in Devonport. The vehicle, which went missing from Fenton Street late on Friday night, was observed by police and later successfully spiked. A 33-year-old woman was arrested and charged with motor vehicle stealing, aggravated evade, driving while suspended and resisting police. She was bailed and will appear in court at a later date. And parliamentary estimates hearings starting today will see Jeremy Rockliffe and his team grilled about Saturday's ministerial resignation of Madeleine Ogilvie. She's been accused of misleading Parliament in relation to a Supreme Court legal case, Minister Nick Digan not venturing into elaborating on the matter.
12: Madeleine has made her decision. The Premier has accepted that decision, and I don't think it's appropriate for me to be making comments or judgments.
9: And that's the latest in local news.
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13: Morning, I'm Phoebe Humphrey. Millennials say they would rather vote for One Nation than Labor or the Greens, according to the latest Redbridge poll. Pauline Hanson's party has overtaken Labor with 31% of the primary vote compared to Labor's 28. Primary support for the government falling 3 points since handing down the budget. A 3-year-old boy has died in a house fire in Melbourne. A man was also seriously injured in the blaze at Werribee, with an e-bike outside believed to be the cause. One of the so-called ISIS brides who has been charged with terror offences is expected to apply for bail today. The 34-year-old was charged last week after returning to Australia more than 8 months ago. And work on Brisbane's Olympic Stadium begins today, with Victoria Park now closed to the public, with protesters moved on from the site. Queensland Deputy Premier Jared Blais says their tents have been removed as a matter of safety.
14: The reality is it's going to be a construction site, and you can't have people protesting and living in tents in a construction site.
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13: In sport, the Panthers have snapped the Warriors' 6-game winning streak at CommBank Stadium. Penrith were without Origin stars Nathan Cleary, Isaiah Yeo and Brian To'o, but managed to score a late try to win 20-18.
15: Yeah, it was a great win. It was a really good game, good high-quality game. Yeah, stoked.
13: Panthers coach Ivan Cleary there. And the Eagles are enjoying their best start to an AFL season in 5 years, notching up their fourth win in 2026. West Coast downing the Bombers by 30 points in Perth. That's the latest news and sport.
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0: Okay, expect showers late afternoon and evening, and windy this afternoon around Sheffield, Port Sorell, Latrobe and Penguin. Northeasters, 25 to 40 k's. 14 the top for the coast, 12 for Sheffield, and rain tomorrow, 25 to 60 mils for Tuesday. Launceston, fine during the day, showers this evening, up to 7 mils, top of 14. And Hobart, fine during the day, about a mil or so tonight, top of 13. Coastal waters, a strong wind warning, westerlies 15 to 25 knots, getting 30 knots at times, and they'll swing northwest, northeast, similar speed this afternoon. Seas 1 to 1.5 metres, 1 to 2 metres tonight, swell to a metre, and some showers in Bass Strait. So current temps, 7 pretty much across the coast, and Sheffield on 5 at 6:34. You're up to date, 7AD.
10: 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Call 1300 655 111.
0: Thanks for tuning in. Winter Escapes is starting today. I'll give you some details on the first holiday we've got up for grads and how to get in that draw. shortly, and we'll do the brain teaser before 7 with a $50 voucher thanks to the team at Page Hire at Sprayton at 7AD.
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0: 98.9 7AD. Good morning, 6:36. And two games yesterday to complete the round of AFL. GWS beat Melbourne. That game in, was it Alice Springs yesterday? Yeah. And the West Coast beat Essendon.
1: Another contest kick inside 50. Big leap from Harley and all of that. Marrick crunched. Harley gets another go at it. Fends off one. Still going, Harley. Harley Reid doing Harley Reid things. Now the forward 50 kick. Yo's down there in the pack. Waterman's out the back. He can walk it in. Make it seven. McCarthy, a chance to get forward. He goes too. It's overwhelming. And the Big Birds well on top as Tom McCarthy kicks his first in the big time.
2: Dave Wicks has had his share of shots and now he's hit the target twice. And the Bombers, a late little murmur in this third quarter. Hands it off and Murdoch.
3: Easy.
2: Where have you been, Alan Murdoch? That's his third goal. That makes it win number four, and that is well ahead of most expectations by this time of the year. A difficult day for everyone, but a 30-point win for the Eagles.
4: It has been. It's been a tough week. There's no doubt about that. The players and staff... Yeah, early in the week, it really affected them as it should and would. But I felt like the last 48 hours, the game itself, I felt like there's some stuff, but we tweaked a few things and it looked like the way we wanted to play for a good period of time. There was a period from the 18 minute mark of the second quarter through the 18 minute of the third quarter where we conceded 8 goals and we lost our composure, the ball in hand, we lost our head. Our discipline was not where we needed it to be, and we couldn't get the game back on our terms. And to West Coast credit, their pressure went up, their contested possession went up, and they're playing a good brand of footy, and we really respect what they're doing. But I felt like we could have navigated that time within the game a lot better, and we'll educate on that. But there's also periods early in the second quarter where we really liked what we saw.
5: Probably even just the way we started the game, the first 10 minutes. I think we knew the Bombers, the week they've had, they were going to come out and be really fierce and competitive. And I thought we matched them probably and beat them in that in the first 10 or 15 minutes of the game. I think we were 9 entries to 0, had the game exactly looking the way we wanted. And that's a testament to the maturity of this group and how we're growing and building them. We were challenged at different times throughout that game, but I just thought we just kept fighting back and getting the game on our terms.
0: West Coast Eagles coach Andrew McWalter and Dean Solomon, who's taking charge of the Bombers until they officially appoint a coach. So West Coast winning that game yesterday, other game yesterday, GWS beat Melbourne. So let's have a look at the ladder. So Fremantle on top after their easy win over Brisbane, really. So they're on 44, Sydney on 40, Hawthorn 34, Geelong 32, Gold Coast, Melbourne and the Bulldogs all on 28. And then Adelaide rounding out the top 8 on 24. We've also got Brisbane and GWS on 24 points, but outside the 8 on percentages. And in NWFL on Saturday, went along to Ulverston to watch Ulverston beat Wynyard. Great game, and Gary Ablett was, I thought he was better than I thought he'd be. He wasn't running as quick as he used to, for obvious reasons, but he put the effort in. I didn't see him go off the field, kicked a goal, and he was very good. So well done to the Ulverston Football Club for putting that on. I'm sure they made a bit of cash out of the gate, and the canteen and the bar as well. It's a good day. About, I reckon, 1,800 to 2,000 people there on Saturday. If you went along, hope you had a good time. 7AD.

0: 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We've got the ultimate winter escape.
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1: Okay, and look, our usual sponsor, Page Hire Sprayton, they've taken a break for the sponsorship this week, so we thought we'd mix it up a bit. So they'll be back on, I believe, next week. But anyway, for this week, we've got a $60 voucher to spend at Don River Railway. Excellent. So thank you to the team at Don River Railway. and check out their Facebook page for all the details on those guys and the website for the times that the train runs. Beautiful. All right, so our question this morning, it's Ronnie Wood from the Rolling Stones, birthday today, youngest of the Stones, turning 79. They've just released a new album called Foreign Tongues. Anyway, here's Ronnie talking about when he joined the Rolling Stones back in the 70s.
12: And Mick said, what am I going to do? Would you join? And I said, yeah, but I mean, I don't want to split the faces up. And he said, no, nor do I. And I said, I'll tell you what, ring me up if you get desperate. And a year later, I was in, I was ill in bed in LA, and I got this phone call from Mick. He said, I'm desperate, will you come and help? And I said, yeah, sure. Anyway, I walked in, and I said, come on, we're going to play this. And Charlie said, look, we've hardly ever met him, and he's bossing us around already.
1: Ronnie Wood talking about joining the Rolling Stones back in the 70s. So my question is, for a $60 voucher to spend at Don River Railway, who did Ronnie Wood replace as guitar player in the Rolling Stones? 1300 655 111 if you know that one, for the brain teaser at 7AD.

0: Kids at the ready. 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
1: $60 voucher to spend at Don River Railway in Devonport up for grabs. Ronnie Wood from the Rolling Stones, turning 79 today. New album out called Foreign Tongues, by the way, Stones fans. I don't know how many albums that is. I'll do some research. I reckon it's at least 30. Anyway, my question is, here's Ronnie Wood talking about when he joined the Stones in the 70s.
2: And Mick said, what am I going to do? Would you join? And I said, yeah, but I mean, I don't want to split the faces up. And he said, no, nor do I. And I said, I'll tell you what, ring me up if you get desperate. And a year later, he said, I'm desperate, will you come in to help? And I said, yeah, sure. Anyway, I walked in and I said, come on, we're going to play this. And Charlie said, look, we've hardly ever met him and he's bossing us around already.
1: 7AD, good morning.
3: G'day, Darren, it's John, how you going?
1: Hey, John, how you doing, mate?
3: Not bad, just the morning routine to get ready.
1: Monday-itis, yeah.
3: That's right.
1: So Ronnie Wood's birthday today, turning 79. There he was talking about when he joined the Stones back in the 70s. So who did he replace?
3: I'm pretty sure it was Mick Taylor.
1: Yes, good guess, mate.
3: Yeah.
1: I thought we'd at least get one wrong answer. I thought someone would say, Brian Jones when he died. But no, it was Mick Taylor.
3: Yep.
1: And Ronnie Wood at the time was in the Faces with Rod Stewart.
3: Okay.
1: And then join the Rolling Stones as their guitar player. Righto, mate, well done to you. So we've got a new prize this week for the Brain Teaser, a $60 voucher to spend at Don River Railway, okay?
3: Yep, beautiful.
1: Okay, hang on, I'll grab your details. And we'll do the Brain Teaser again tomorrow morning before 7 at 7AD.

0: 98.9 7AD. Stones also a hit for Bette Midler in the 80s. Beast of Burden. We're coming up to the 7 o'clock news. We'll go there shortly, including the local news. In the next half hour, we'll do Riff Raff, Two Spuds and all the toppings from the House of Spuds in Devonport. And then we're going to catch up with Emma Lawrence, daughter of the famous Laurie Lawrence. Kids Alive do the five, talking about kids' water safety in particular. Even though it's winter, we've got indoor pools here in Tasmania, so you can swim pretty much all year round. Well, you can swim all year round with the indoor pools. So Kids Alive do the five. Great message. It's been going for decades. We'll catch up with Emma Lawrence and tell us about some free CPR lessons online after 7:30.
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13: Good morning, I'm Garrett Thompson with your local news update.
6: While the Treasurer will sit in Madeleine Ogilvie's seat during budget estimates this week, it's not yet known who'll fill the vacancy in Jeremy Rockliffe's cabinet. The portfolios of Arts and Heritage, Environment, Community and Cultural Affairs, and Innovation, Science and the Digital Economy all up for the taking after she resigned from the front bench, accused of lying to Parliament regarding an ongoing Supreme Court case. A reshuffle is on the cards. It could see a fresh face from the backbench receive a promotion, or even the return of Bass MP Michael Ferguson into the fold, who resigned from his roles in October 2024 after intense scrutiny over the Spirit of Tasmania replacement ferries program. A council in the northwest has a mayoral contest on its hands, though it's not clear if the current mayor will stand again for the top job. According to The Advocate, Waratah Wynyard councillors Michael Johnston, Dylan Roberts and Leanne Raw are all set to run, with possible further contenders to emerge. Mary Dunningham has not yet revealed if she'll recontest the position in October. And some improvements for tennis players in Burnie. The Tennis Centre's storage centre has seen an upgrade, with the team preparing, treating and painting the steelwork and exterior walls to improve its appearance and durability for years to come. And that's the latest in local news.
7: National News now.
13: Morning, I'm Phoebe Humphrey. Voters continue to punish Labor in the wake of its controversial budget, with today's Redbridge poll showing One Nation Now leads both the ALP and the Coalition on primary votes. Primary support for the government has fallen 3% since the budget and its housing tax reforms. Meantime, the housing market is beginning to flatline. New data from Cotality shows the market losing momentum in May as higher interest rates and tax changes weigh on demand. Sydney and Melbourne led the weakness, with dwelling values falling by 0.9 and 0.8% respectively. Work begins today on Brisbane's Olympic Stadium. Victoria Park is now closed to the public, despite protesters saying it will impact Aboriginal land and green space. Two cultural heritage protection applications relating to works there have been rejected. And the SES has been inundated with more than 500 calls for help as a powerful storm continues to batter the southwest of WA, with almost 30,000 losing power. Elsewhere, weather warnings are also in place in Victoria and South Australia.
7: 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LMCT 3060.
13: In sport, Essendon remain at the bottom of the ladder after a 30-point loss to West Coast. It was the Bombers' first game under interim coach Dean Solomon following the sacking of Brad Scott. He admits the club's injury list took its toll.
14: Well, I think we had, over seven leaders, we had one of our leaders out there today. We're just going to use this, just use it as an education piece, but we want to hit the ground, hit the finishing line running.
13: And Penrith has ended the Warriors' winning streak. Earlier, the Raiders knocked off the Cowboys while the Dragons shocked the Broncos. That's the latest news and sport.
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0: Okay, expect some showers coming late afternoon and evening, and it'll get a bit windy this afternoon as well around Sheffield, Port Sorell, Latrobe and Penguin, with northeasters 25 to 40 k's. 14 the top for the coast, 12 for Sheffield, and big rain tomorrow, 25 to 60 mils for Tuesday. So get your washing done this morning, I reckon, if you get the chance. Launceston, a fine day with showers this evening, up to 7 mils, top of 14. And Hobart, a fine day, a mil or so tonight, about 13. The top temp there today. Coastal waters, strong wind warning, westerlies 15 to 25 knots, getting 30 knots at times. And the winds will swing northwest, northeast this afternoon, similar speed. Seas 1 to 1.5 metres, up to 1 to 2 metres tonight. Swell to a metre, and some showers in Bass Strait. Right now, it's 5 at Sheffield, pretty much 7 across the coast. 8 past 7. Seven, you're up to date. 7AD.
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right. Madonna's Like a Prayer. I'll play that before 9. When you hear it, 1-300-655-111. Give us a call and we'll put you in the draw to win $10,000 with Cash Tracks at 7 AD. Coming up this hour, Riff Raff before 7:30. We've got 2 Spuds and all the toppings from the House of Spuds, Devonport. And shortly, the Socceroos lose 1-0 to Mexico. Some of the highlights next at 7 AD.

0: 98.9 7AD. Good morning, 13 past 7. And Socceroos are over in the Americas getting ready for the World Cup, which starts June 12. And they played a friendly against Mexico, got beaten 1-0.
1: Delivery with pace again. Good header off the post and in. Well, it's come from a set piece. But Matt Ryan has been beaten. It was played in at pace, and the header, I think it's Johan Vasquez. Little ball over the top. Oh, the mistake, and Moturé, he's put it wide. What a huge chance. Moturé, who's been in outstanding scoring form for Norwich. Well, he won't get an easier chance to score in North America this summer. That was a better effort. Irvine with the follow-up. Good challenge. The shot, good effort. Well, this is a bright start to the second half from the Socceroos, and Guillermo Ochoa immediately called into action. By Truen, first touch for the New York City man. It's a great ball as well for Rustic. What a chance for the Socceroos. Hayden Rustic with his first touch of the football should have equalised. It's taken short with Rustic. He delivers. Good ball in. Excellent defending as well from Montes. And it's all over. Australia can't score from a corner to level it out, having conceded the only goal of the game. Mexico 1, Australia 0.
0: So they had their chances, the Socceroos, didn't take them. 1-0 loss to Mexico. It's only a friendly though. So the World Cup starting on June 12. Australia's first match will be on Sunday, June 14 against Turkey. Denport Strikers had some good wins on the weekend at Valley Road. NPL, they beat Ulverston 1-0, 21s, Denport 3, Ulverston 0. And in the WSL, the champion women's team from the Denport Strikers, it's been so long since they've lost, I can't remember. Anyway, they had a 2-0 win over Glenorchy. Riff Raff coming up, two spuds and all the toppings from the House of Spuds, Devonport.
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5: Good morning. It's 20 past 7. Expect showers late afternoon and evening and a bit windy this afternoon in parts, particularly Sheffield, Port Sorell, La Trobe and Penguin, with northeasters 25 to 40 k's. 14 the top today for the coast, 12 for Sheffield, and rain tomorrow, 25 to 60 mils possible on Tuesday. So right now it's pretty much 7 across the coast and Sheffield's on fire.
0: 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It's 7AD's Riff Raff.
5: Two spuds and all the toppings, thanks to the House of Spuds, Devonport, Tassie's best baked potatoes by far. And our riff this morning, American alternate rock band, I guess you could call them. This song is from the year 2000, so geez, it's now 26 years old, very Rolling Stones sounding. This was actually requested earlier this morning as a heart starter. I didn't get a chance to play it, so I'll just do it now. Well, I'll do it after the news. First, we've got to work out what it is. Here we go. It's a very Rolling Stones riff there. If you know what it is, American band from the year 2000, 1300 655 111. Thanks to the House of Spuds, Devonport at 7AD.
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0: 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It's 7AD's Riff Raff.
1: Thanks to the House of Spuds, Devonport, Tassie's best baked potatoes by far. And our riff this morning, American band from the year 2000. Seven AD, good morning.
2: Morning, Darren.
1: Hi, who have I got there?
2: Janet, sorry.
1: Janet, I haven't heard from you for ages.
2: Oh, no, I've been laying low, haven't I?
1: Janet is the undisputed trivia queen of rock and roll. So I'll back you in. What is it?
2: Danny Warhol's Bohemian Like You.
1: Yes, it is. Well done. We'll play it after the news. So we'll put you on the draw for the two spuds and all the toppings. Thanks to House of Spuds, Janet, okay?
2: Awesome. Thanks so much.
1: All right, mate. Good on you. Just hang on. I'll grab your number.
2: No worries.
1: And Riff Raff back tomorrow between 7 and 7.30, thanks to House of Spuds in Devonport, Tassie's best baked potatoes by far. So we'll go to the newsroom next, including the local news. We'll play the Dandy Warhols. Then we'll catch up with Emma Lawrence, daughter of the legendary Laurie Lawrence, to talk about kids' water safety and also some, the Kids Alive Do the Five message, but also some free CPR lessons online at 7AD.
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12: Good morning, I'm Gareth Thompson with your local news update. Jeremy Rockliffe's Liberals are expected to cop a grilling at budget estimates this week after former Government Minister Madeleine Ogilvie's resignation from the front bench over the weekend. Labor and the Greens have welcomed the resignation, having accused her of lying to and misleading the Parliament. We should know more about who will replace her in the portfolios of Environment, Arts and Heritage, Community and Multicultural Affairs, and Innovation, Science and the Digital Economy later this week. A woman's been charged with stealing a car in Devonport over the weekend. It comes as a Toyota Prius was reported stolen from Fenton Street late on Friday night. The vehicle was observed by police and was successfully spiked a short time later. A 33-year-old woman was arrested and charged with motor vehicle stealing, aggravated evade, driving while suspended and resisting police. She was bailed and will appear in court at a later date. Police say the vehicle was unlocked and left running when it was stolen and are reminding members of the community to lock their vehicles at all times, secure windows and remove or hide valuables to help prevent theft. And Burnie Council's maintenance team is forging ahead with the new Shorewell Creek bridge structure. The civil crew's been busy extending the stormwater system and preparing the next stage of works, including new concrete paths. And that's the latest in local news.
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3: Morning, I'm Phoebe Humphrey. Barnaby Joyce says he's not surprised by the latest poll, which shows One Nation is the most popular political party in Australia. The latest Redbridge poll revealing the party's primary vote has risen to 31% ahead of Labor on 28%. The coalition sits on 20. Barnaby telling Seven it's clear Aussies are fed up with the current government.
13: The issue is that people are suffering from the cost of living because of the insane desire to change the weather, incremental environmental laws, the fact that people can't afford a house.
3: The Defence Force has updated recruitment rules allowing trans and non-binary applicants to complete fitness testing. News Corp reports documents obtained under Freedom of Information laws also reveal those identifying as non-binary are currently unable to take part in AUKUS submarine training programs due to the US military policies. Victoria's free public transport period is officially over, but fares are half price for the rest of the year, and hundreds have been arrested in Paris after violent clashes following Paris Saint-Germain's Champions League win.
11: Sports update brought to you by Sleep and Style, Tassie's own independent betting specialists.
3: In sport, the Panthers are now two games clear on top of the NRL table after a dramatic 20-18 win over the Warriors. Penrith were without Origin stars Nathan Cleary, Isaiah Yeo and Brian To'o, but Casey McLean backed up from his debut for the Blues with two tries.
14: No, I got told after camp anyways, I was like, oh, I don't mind. And then I got told at training because you're still young. I was like, oh, fair enough.
3: They're on Fox. And no new coach bounce for Essendon, going down to the Eagles by 30 points in Perth. It was interim coach Dean Solomon's first game. That's the latest news and sport.
11: 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The adventure starts here.
1: Good morning. So showers late afternoon and evening, 8 to 20 mils possible in some parts, and it'll get windy this afternoon, particularly around Sheffield, Port Sorell, La Trobe and Penguin, with northeasters 25 to 40 k's. So a top of 14 for the coast, 12 for Sheffield, and rain tomorrow 25 to 60 mils for Tuesday. Launceston, fine during the day, showers this evening up to 7 mils, top of 14, and Hobart a fine day, just a shower or two tonight, about a mil or so, top of 13. Coastal waters, strong wind warning, westerlies 15 to 25 knots, getting 30 knots at times, and they'll swing northwest, northeast this afternoon. Similar speed. Seas 1 to 1.5 metres, 1 to 2 metres tonight, swell to a metre, and showers in Bass Strait. So right now it's pretty much 7 across the coast. Sheffield's on 5, 7:35. 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
6: It's as cold as ice.
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0: This is 7AD. Okay, we've heard Kids Alive do the five for I don't know how many decades now. Maybe Emma Lawrence, youngest daughter of Laurie, can tell us. Hello.
1: Good morning, Darren. Thank you for talking to me about swimming and water safety.
0: So how long has the Kids Alive do the five campaign been going now?
1: Oh, well, it's been going for many years. It started in Queensland in the 80s, and then in the year 2000, it became a national campaign where the message was ringing right around the country. And, of course, the Kids Alive program is all about water safety for children under the age of five. And we have that very famous jingle that rings in people's ears that says, fence the pool, shut the gate, teach your kids to swim, it's great. Supervise, watch your mate, and learn how to resuscitate. And we're really pushing that CPR, that first aid message, and asking parents and caregivers, would you know what to do in an emergency situation? The thing is, learning CPR is easy, and anyone can do it. And any attempt at CPR is better than no attempt at all. And in fact, if you can provide that first response, it actually doubles a patient's chance of survival. So it's really, really important, but I think people don't have the confidence or lack the knowledge to know what to do. So we've actually teamed up with Royal Life Saving, and we're doing the Heartbeat Club, where we're doing free online training for CPR so parents and caregivers can learn what to do. And of course, it's CPR, but it's also other things as well, like if your child gets a burn or a scald, what do you do? There's other incidents and other scenarios where parents and caregivers have to provide first aid to their young ones.
0: Now, with the CPR, so is it 10 to 1, like 10 pumps of the heart to one breath?
1: 30 compressions and 30.
0: See?
1: 2 breaths.
0: 30 and 2.
1: 30 compressions and 2 breaths.
0: Okay. Righto. So where's the website people can go to check out that video?
1: Heartbeatclub.org.au. It's all free, or you go on to kidsalive.com.au. All the links are there. You sign up, you do it online in the comfort of your own home, and it will just give you the knowledge and the skills to know what to do if you're ever presented in an emergency situation.

0: So you're now the operations director of Kids Alive. So you've sort of taken the mantle from the old man, I guess, in some aspect. I mean, he's still public face.
1: He's still very, very active, and he gets down the pool all the time. He loves being around the water, but he's 84 now, so I couldn't say he's slowing down too much because he's still around the pool and very active and sharp as a tack. So certainly it is a bit of a family business, and I grew up with the swim school in the backyard. You know, since having my own kids and becoming a mother, I think just the importance and the value of learning to swim really drove home, and I love sharing that information and resources with everyone.
0: Yeah, well, it's a good message that you're promoting about free CPR, but also let's talk about general water safety for kids. Both of my kids, and one still is while she's at uni, have been swim teachers, teaching young ones, really young ones, their first swimming. And it's amazing how quickly they can learn to turn around and get back to the wall.
1: Exactly. And it is so fun teaching kids to swim. And it's great for young ones while they're studying and going on to other careers. It's also a great job for grandparents and anyone out there in the community that wants to do it. I actually had a grandmother say to me not so long ago, she was doing her qualification, and she said, "I wish I retired years ago to teach swimming." So it was quite a nice thing. But children do learn to swim quickly. It's all about regular exposure to the water.
0: Yeah.
1: The more you go to the water, the better the kids are going to get. And they will learn a respect for the water as well, so make them less likely to wander into those dangerous situations. It's not just about safety. There are so many other benefits that come from learning to swim, like the children's confidence, the physical benefits that come, the emotional benefits, making friends there at the swim school.
0: Yeah.
1: So there are so many benefits that come from learning to swim. Of course, safety is essential. We want our kids to be safe, but, you know, they're happy, they're healthy, and there's so many benefits that come.
0: Indeed. All right, so Emma, just plug that website again where people can go to check out the free CPR.
1: Kidsalive.com.au or heartbeatclub.org.au, and it's all free, and it's a very quick online tutorial, so you will know what to do in an emergency.
0: We've got some great swim schools here in Tasmania, and some great little swim clubs we've got as well. So parents and grandparents, if you haven't got your kids into swimming, at least learning the basics of swimming, I suggest you do it. And we've got indoor pools here as well, so that certainly helps in Tasmania.
1: It certainly does. I've visited many of your aquatic centres when I've been there, and I've been very impressed at the facilities that you guys have got access to there. And like you say, it is a year-round sport because the pools are heated, they're indoors. It's, you know, better than standing outside in the cold, I say.
0: Well, exactly. All right, nice chatting, Emma, and keep up the good work.
1: Thank you. Remember, Kids Alive, do the five.
0: Okay, Emma Lawrence is the operations director of Kids Alive. This is 7AD.

0: 98.9 7AD. Good morning, 747. Now, La Trobe Council have their recreation precinct development plan actioned and a chance for you to have your say on improvements that you reckon could be made to not only the recreation ground itself, but that entire precinct across the road there. So Bosworth Park, Perkins Park, the Youth Centre, the pool, everything there. So if you'd like to have your say, check out the La Trobe Council's Facebook page. And they've actually approved the general rate increase for this year, for this financial year at La Trobe Council of 5.8%. 7AD.
1: Imagine this. You're driving to work.
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0: Oh, it's my turn. All right, 7:52, showers late afternoon and evening between 8 and 20 mils, and it'll get windy this afternoon around Sheffield, Port Sorell, La Trobe and Penguin, with northeasters 25 to 40 k's at times. Top of 14 for the coast, 12 for Sheffield right now. It's pretty much 7 across the coast, and Sheffield, you're on 5. 7:18.

0: 7:18, good morning, 7:55, and our $10,000 cash tracks, it's day one, so I'll give you our very first cash track. I'll tell you what that is straight after the news, and I'll play it before nine when you hear it, 1-300-655-111, to go in the draw to win $10,000. Also, birthday calls coming up after the news. You can get one on by calling 1-300-655-111. And we'll do massive balls in the next half hour with free bowling at the Alley in Devonport at 7:18.
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12: Good morning, I'm Gareth Thompson with your local news update. Older northwest Tasmanians are being urged to plan, prepare and protect before winter bites, saying now is the time to get vaccinated. Public Health Director Dr. Mark Veitch says increased respiratory illnesses are expected to be seen in the coming months, with older adults at higher risk of severe illness. Those aged 65 and older are eligible for a free influenza vaccine, as well as one for COVID-19. RSV vaccinations can be purchased privately. Anyone at higher risk of severe illness is encouraged to make a plan with their doctor before they get sick. A woman's been arrested after a Toyota Prius was reportedly stolen in Devonport. The vehicle, which went missing from Fenton Street late on Friday night, was observed by police and later successfully spiked. A 33-year-old woman was arrested and charged with motor vehicle stealing, aggravated evade, driving while suspended and resisting police. She was bailed and will appear in court at a later date. And parliamentary estimates hearings starting today. We'll see Jeremy Rockliffe and his team grilled about Saturday's ministerial resignation of Madeleine Ogilvy. She's been accused of misleading Parliament in relation to a Supreme Court legal case. Minister Nick Digan not venturing into elaborating on the matter.
13: Madeleine has made her decision. The Premier has accepted that decision, and I don't think it's appropriate for me to be making comments or judgments.
12: And that's the latest in local news.
11: National News now.
14: Morning, I'm Phoebe Humphrey. Labor is refusing to say if last month's federal budget is the reason behind its latest drop in the polls. Today's Redbridge poll shows One Nation has overtaken Labor on primary votes, 31% to 28%. MP Tanya Plibersek telling Seven while the budget has copped criticism, One Nation isn't exactly offering alternatives.
15: It's time for One Nation to start talking about how they would deliver some of these things, because every opportunity they've had, they've actually voted against things that would make it easier.
14: Australia will only buy second-hand US nuclear-powered subs under an AUKUS overhaul. Defence Minister Richard Marles says the move will save Aussie taxpayers a significant amount of money. Price growth across Australia's property market has stalled with big falls in Melbourne and Sydney. Figures by Cotality shows the two cities dropped 0.8% and 0.9% respectively in May. And Dua Lipa has tied the knot, the singer marrying actor Callum Turner in London, wearing a look paying homage to Bianca Jagger.
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14: In sports, Socceroos coach Tony Popovich has settled on his final 26-man squad for the World Cup. Matt Ryan and Matthew Lecky have been named to play in their fourth cup. Popovich has also included Christian Vapalto and Titi Yenke. The Aussies' first match is on June 14. Essendon has lost its first game under interim coach Dean Solomon, going down to West Coast by 30 points. And in the NRL, the Panthers are now two games clear on top of the ladder after downing the Warriors 20-18 to close out round 13. That's the latest news and sport.
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0: Okay, showers late afternoon and evening, 8 to 20 mils, and windy this afternoon, particularly around Sheffield, Port Sorell, La Trobe and Penguin, with northeasters 25 to 40 k's. Top of 14 today for the coast, 12 for Sheffield, and Tuesday rain, 25 to 60 mils possible for tomorrow. Launceston, fine during the day, some showers this evening, up to 7 mils, top of 14. And Hobart, fine during the day, maybe just a mil or so tonight, top of 13. Coastal waters, a strong wind warning, westerlies 15 to 25 knots, getting 30 knots at times. And the winds will shift northwest, northeast this afternoon, similar speed. Seas 1 to 1.5 metres, up to 1 to 2 metres tonight, swell to a metre, and some showers in Bass Strait. High tide, 12:32 this afternoon, 3.1 metres, and then a 6:45 tonight, 1.4 metres. Current temps pretty much 7 across the coast. Sheffield's on 5. It's 4 past 8. 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

Madonna's Like a Prayer. 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
1: Happy birthday to Luke Wooda from Penguin. I hope I pronounced that correctly, Wooda. Happy birthday, Luke. 13. And welcome to the teens. Keep kicking those goals in life. See you after school. Love from Artie, Tegan, Uncle Jared and Van. And from all of your family and friends. Ollie Drake, happy 16th birthday, Ollie. Love from Dad, Mum, Xavier and Charlie. And Sophie Martin from Sprayton. Happy birthday to the best boss and birthday cake cooker. Have a great day. And I hope your six children spoil you and love you like you deserve from all the staff at Simon Martin Whips and Leathercraft. And Diane sent that one through. Now, if you're having your birthday today, which is 1st of June, first day of winter, you're sharing it with the legendary Morgan Freeman, turning 89 today. What a career. Driving Miss Daisy, Shawshank Redemption, many others, including Batman. He was in three of the Batman movies.
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3: 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And your plan is to blackmail this person? Good luck.
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1: Quarter past eight, showers late afternoon and evening, 8 to 20 mils, and a bit windy this afternoon as well. Top of 14 for the coast, 12 for Sheffield, and rain tomorrow, 25 to 60 mils for Tuesday. So current temps, pretty much 7 still across the coast, and Sheffield's on 5.
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1: Free bowling up for grabs at the Alley. That's the daily prize, and we put you in the running for the weekly prize draw. That's bowling for six on a Friday night, going for the Lucky Lane jackpot. Could win you hundreds, maybe thousands of dollars at the Alley in Devonport. And by the way, Mondays at the Alley, you can join the Monday nights. They'll donate $2 for every strike to the Make It Fresh Social Supermarket, and you get 20 minutes bowling for $60 for up to 8 people ready to strike for a cause at the Alley. That's Monday nights. So our massive balls person this morning is Gary Ablett Jr., who took the field for Ulverston against Wynyard on Saturday at Ulverston. Good crowd there and played well. Better than I thought he was. It's been a while of retirement now, and would be easy for someone in his situation to just, come on and play 10 minutes a half, but he really put the effort in. So well done, Gary Ablett.
13: Yeah, I think it was hard early days. You know, when you've got a list where 80% of the guys are under the age of 19, I knew it was always going to be tough. Obviously, it's an NRL-dominated town, so I found I could walk around the streets, and you'd get people that notice you at times but didn't know exactly who you were. I remember when I first got up there and I was walking through a shopping centre, and a guy looked at me three or four times and finally got the confidence to come up, and he got really close to me, said, "I know your face from somewhere." And I told him I was Bruce Willis, and he walked off thinking I was. But
1: that's Gary Ablett talking about his time at the Gold Coast Suns there. So my question is, we'll make it real simple this morning for free bowling at the Alley. Who's the current coach of the Gold Coast Suns? I think that's the easiest one I've had in ages. 1300 655 111 for free bowling at the Alley at 7AD.

0: Seven ADs.
1: Free bowling up grabs at the alley. They've also got the karaoke room, great bar and bistro as well. So our Massive Balls person is Gary Ablett, who got on the field for Ulverston on Saturday against Wynyard and helped them win the game. He was very good. Some of his kicking was like hitting blokes on the chest all day. It was remarkable, and obviously he's not as fast as he used to be, but he's very smart, running into gaps, and I thought he was terrific, really put the effort in. Here he is talking about his time up at the Gold Coast.
2: Yeah, I think it was hard early days. You know, when you've got a list where 80% of the guys are under the age of 19, you know, I knew it was always going to be tough. Obviously, it's an NRL-dominated town, so no, I found I could walk around the streets, and you'd get people that notice you at times, but didn't know exactly who you were.
1: Leon, what's doing, mate? Have a nice weekend.
3: Very quiet.
1: All right.
3: At my age, you've got to do.
1: Good on you. Well, Saturday I went to see Gary Ablett get on the field for Ulverston. He was good, real good.
3: Oh, that's good.
1: Helped him win the game. Yeah, he was terrific. So, question is real simple. Who's the current coach of the Gold Coast Suns?
3: That's Hardwick.
1: Yep, Damien Hardwick. All right, well done, mate. So we'll fix you up with free bowling at the alley and put you in the running for the weekly prize draw. That's bowling on a Friday night. Could win you hundreds, maybe thousands of dollars, okay?
3: No worries, thank you.
1: Hang on, Leon, don't go away. Massive Balls back tomorrow between 8 and 8.30, thanks to the alley in Devonport. And Monday with a mission. Monday nights, they donate $2 for every strike to the Make It Fresh Social Supermarket. And you get 60 minutes bowling for $60 for up to 8 people with ready to strike for a course at the alley on Monday nights. 7 AD.

0: 98.9, 718. 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It is 826. And the $10,000 cash track starts today. And our first one, I'll play in the next half hour, Like a Prayer, Madonna. When you hear that, give us a call, 1-300-655-111. 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
6: Good morning, I'm Gareth Thompson with your local news update. While the Treasurer will sit in Madeleine Ogilvie's seat during budget estimates this week, it's not known who will fill the vacancy in Jeremy Rockliffe's cabinet. The portfolios of Arts and Heritage, Environment, Community and Cultural Affairs, and Innovation, Science and the Digital Economy all up for the taking after she resigned from the front bench, accused of lying to the Parliament regarding an ongoing Supreme Court case. A reshuffle is on the cards. It could see a fresh face from the backbench receive a promotion, or even the return of Bass MP Michael Ferguson into the fold, who resigned from his roles in October 2024 after intense scrutiny of the Spirit of Tasmania replacement program. A council in the northwest has a mayoral contest on its hands, though it's not clear if the current mayor will stand again for the top job in October. According to The Advocate, Waratah Wynyard councillors Michael Johnston, Dylan Roberts and Leanne Raw are all set to run, with possible further contenders to emerge. Mary Dunningham has not revealed if she'll recontest the position. And some improvements for tennis players in Burnie. The tennis centre's storage area has seen an upgrade, with the team preparing, treating and painting the steelwork and exterior walls to improve its appearance and durability for years to come. And that's the latest in local.
5: National News now.
7: Morning, I'm Phoebe Humphrey. Tony Abbott is confident he can help the coalition win back some of the support it's lost to One Nation as the former PM embarks on his new role as the Liberals' national president.
8: If you look back to the record of some previous Liberal governments, such as my own, we did scrap taxes, we did cut migration, and we didn't have an emissions obsession.
7: They're on Nine. It comes as today's Redbridge poll gives One Nation the lead in terms of primary vote. It's out to 31% ahead of Labor on 28 and the Coalition, which is back on 20. We're now one step closer to the 2032 Olympics, with building at Brisbane's Olympic Stadium to begin today. Victoria Park is now closed despite a number of protesters fighting to keep the park public. They have been removed. And one in four Aussie women say they don't plan on having kids, citing the soaring cost of living and concerns about global stability. A survey by Nine newspapers has also found those who do want kids expect to have smaller families.
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7: In sport, the Socceroos squad for the FIFA World Cup has been announced. Former Italian Christian Vapalto, who switched nationalities just 2 days ago, has been named, while Japan-born Titi Yengi will make his national debut. In NRL, the Warriors' six-game streak has been snapped by the Panthers, Penrith winning 20-18 despite missing Origin stars Nathan Cleary, Isaiah Yeo and Brian To'o. And West Coast is having the best start to its AFL season in 5 years, beating Essendon at home by 30 points. That's the latest news and sport.
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9: Okay, showers late afternoon and evening, 8 to 20 mils, and windy, particularly around Sheffield, Port Sorell, Latrobe and Penguin, with northeasters getting 25 to 40 k's, 14 the top today for the coast, 12 for Sheffield, and rain tomorrow, 25 to 60 mils for Tuesday. If you're off to Launceston, should be fine during the day, showers this evening up to 7 mils, top of 14, and Hobart, fine day, maybe a mil or so tonight, top of 13. Coastal waters, strong wind warning, westerlies 15 to 25 knots, getting 30 knots at times, and the winds will swing northwest northeast this afternoon, similar speed. Seas 1 to 1.5 metres, 1 to 2 metres tonight, swell to a metre, and showers in Bass Strait. Right now, 7 on the coast, 5 for Sheffield. It's 8:34. 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
2: How you going, Darren?
1: The Jetsons. 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
2: That's the one. 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
2: But what is the ideal home with today's technology we have available? 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
1: Yes.
2: But first, we need to collect or harvest the energy. And what do we need for that?
1: Solar.
2: Solar panels, that's it. And solar panels, they always do the heavy lifting in our ideal home. We install these on our roofs, they turn sunlight into power, they can do it for decades. The only issue is while they can run the home or house directly during the day, once the sun goes down, they stop working and we're buying power from the grid again.
1: Mm.
2: Battery storage would be the obvious answer, of course.
1: Yep.
2: But while the battery storage can still be expensive, for the first time, batteries are being subsidised by the government, which really helps with affordability. Batteries, they can last around 10 to 15 years, and not only store excess energy so you can run the home after dark, they can also provide emergency backup. Storing the excess solar energy you would otherwise send to the grid is the aim for our ideal house. We can also store our excess energy in the hot water cylinder, which is the world's cheapest battery, but that's not going to cook our dinner or run the Xbox. Then we have charging our electric car. Our favourite inverter systems, such as SolarEdge, SigEnergy and Goodwee, all have their own EV chargers that will allow us to charge electric cars from excess solar energy as well.
1: Makes it easy.
2: Does. Once again, though, where is the family car most days during peak solar hours? Probably at work, not at home. But by the time we do get home, the sun's nearly done its thing for the day, so we've missed an opportunity to charge the car. But it's not all bad news, though. If you only have short commutes to work, for example, a 20-minute drive, an EV in this scenario still might work. Most large electric vehicles have around 80-plus kilowatt-hours of battery storage. So in theory, you could run the car to work for a week from Monday to Friday and then do a massive recharge over the weekend from solar.
1: Right.
2: Or from the grid,
1: yeah,
2: when off-peak is available. And that'll set you up for the next week. Even before the Iran fiasco, there isn't a single electricity tariff that isn't miles cheaper than fuel. So the savings are still present no matter where and when you charge, but if you can fill your car up for free from the sunlight, well, that's hitting your roof, that's the ideal home, that's the ideal scenario.
1: Yep.
2: It's what we want. Now we have to keep our ideal home at a comfortable temperature. Heating and cooling the interior of our ideal home would be using electric air conditioning heat pumps. Heating our hot water would also be using heat pump hot water, such as our NeoPower units, which can reduce your hot water energy consumption by up to 80%.
1: That's a huge figure.
2: That's huge. Most homes we visit are already down the path of using heat pumps to heat and cool their homes, as they're the most efficient, readily available heating method. We only need to get all these hot water cylinders changed out now. If you haven't taken a single step towards obtaining your ideal home, then installing a heat pump hot water is one of the easiest, most cost-effective steps you can take with immediate results. Lighting our home, that's going to, of course, be LED lights. Once again, most homes are already down this path. 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But reducing your light energy consumption by 80 to 90% with much better light quality

0: and three times the lifespan of the light bulb as compared to what we used to use is a no-brainer for our ideal home. Energy efficiency appliances. Look, with rising cost of electricity, it's one of the first things we look at now, Darren, when we look by any appliance, is its energy efficiency rating. It's just an accepted part of life these days. What about the home itself? Once again, homes are moving in this direction. Double glazing is the norm for new builds. So is fully insulating the walls and ceiling and capitalising on passive solar, which is the idea to get as much natural sunlight and heat into the home as possible during winter and keeping it out in summers. The only downside is architects have fell on flat roofs pointing south bandwagon, which is about as stupid as one could design a roof, as it limits the potential solar collection as far as electricity by at least 50%.
1: And also, where's the water go?
0: And one block gutter and everything leaks. Yeah.
1: Roofs were designed in a triangle shape for a reason.
0: Exactly. Don't break the mold. It's the price of architectural fashion, I guess, Darren. 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Every single thing we do has an energy input. 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
1: 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Yeah,
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1: Good morning, 8:48, showers late afternoon and evening between 8 and 20 mils, and a bit windy this afternoon, particularly for Sheffield, Port Sorell, Latrobe and Penguin, with northeasters 25 to 40 k's. 14 the top for the coast, 12 for Sheffield today, and rain tomorrow, 25 to 60 mils for Tuesday. 7:18.

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4: That's got to be the official version of Like a Prayer.
3: The official version?
4: Yeah.
3: I didn't know there was an unofficial one.
4: Well, I think there's a few radio stations around Australia that do play the artificial. They kind of start, there's a song's already sort of trailing along and then they blend it in or whatever it's called. 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
3: Okay, well, I'll leave them to that and I'll just play the song. 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
4: It's Chris.
3: Chris, yeah. I knew the voice. Well done. That's our cash track. So you haven't won 10 grand yet, but you're in the running, mate.
4: Oh, thank you so much.
3: You're in the race, Chris.
4: Good on you. Cheers.
3: Okay, so what we'll do is get your details and put you in the draw to win $10,000, okay?
4: Beautiful. Thank you.
3: No worries. Okay, hang on there. Don't go away. All right, more cash tracks to be announced after 10 o'clock this morning with Lee Dixon on 7AD.

0: 98.97 AD. Tomorrow morning on The Breakfast Show, Devonport Mayor Alison Jarman joins us for our council update. So she'll be on at about 7.40 tomorrow. We'll go to the newsroom next, including local news and better music and more of it to start your workday. Billy Ocean, Tracy Chapman, Train, Drops of Jupiter's coming up, and the Bitch Song from Meredith Brooks.
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18: Good morning, I'm Gareth Thompson with your local news update. Michael Ferguson, the Liberal MP who resigned from his roles in 2024 after intense scrutiny over the Spirit of Tasmania program, is among the possibilities to replace all or part of Madeleine Ogilvie's portfolios. A reshuffle is on the cards after the minister resigned from cabinet over the weekend after being accused of misleading parliament. The portfolios of arts and heritage, environment, community and cultural affairs, and innovation, science and the digital economy now all up for the taking, with Jeremy Rockliffe looking at who to appoint next. It's not clear if the current Waratah Wynyard mayor will stand again for the top job. Mary Dunningham has not yet revealed if she'll recontest the position in the October election. It comes as councillors Michael Johnston, Dylan Roberts and Leanne Raw are all set to run, with possible further contenders to emerge, according to The Advocate. Police are urging vigilance from residents after a Toyota Prius was reported stolen in Devonport over the weekend. The car was reported missing from Fenton Street late on Friday night before police successfully spiked it a short time later. A 33-year-old woman was arrested and charged with multiple offences, including motor vehicle stealing and driving while suspended. She was bailed to appear in court at a later date. And the Burnie mayor says last month's community recognition awards were a roaring success. Teenie Brumby says it's an opportunity to shout out both the people and events which have shaped the region.
6: We had our Citizen of the Year, Brendan Murray, who's often known as Uncle Bo. He's a really respected Tasmanian Aboriginal community leader whose cultural advocacy has really led the way. We celebrated our young Citizen of the Year, Mason Reader. Then Citizen of the Year, Mr. Wayne Flight. We had Volunteer of the Year, Astrid Kirkland, and then Event of the Year. Well, this one was a humdinger, guys, because Burnie Park Run won this, and it happened to be in the same week where they celebrated their 400 races.
18: And you're up to date with local news.
17: National news now.
19: Morning, I'm Phoebe Humphrey. One Nation is now the country's most popular party on primary votes, with Labor copping a backlash in the wake of its budget. Today's Redbridge poll has support for One Nation up 4% to 31. Labor's has slid by 3 to 28, while the Coalition's has eased by 2% to just 20. A three-year-old boy has died in a house fire in Melbourne. A man was also seriously injured in the blaze at Werribee, with initial reports a second-hand e-bike or scooter was outside the home. An Australian diver says the search is ongoing in a Laos cave for two men. Rescue teams are shifting their focus to the pair after five men were freed over the weekend. Josh Richards is part of a group of divers who were flown to the Southeast Asian country.
20: There's a passage beyond. It sounds like it's even tighter and more unpleasant.
19: And one of the so-called ISIS brides who has been charged with terror offences is expected to apply for bail today. The 34-year-old was charged last week after returning to Australia more than 8 months ago.
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19: In sport, just days after pledging allegiance to Australia, young Italian star Christian Vapalto has been named in the Socceroos' final 26-man squad for the World Cup. A total of 17 players are in line to play in the World Cup for the first time. The Eagles are enjoying their best start to an AFL season in 5 years, notching up their fourth win in 2026. But coach Andrew McWalter is not getting complacent.
21: Our game's getting a little bit stronger, but we're head down, bum up.
19: And a gritty performance from the Panthers, who downed the Warriors 20-18 without their Origin stars. That's the latest news and sport.
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0: Good morning. So showers expected late afternoon and evening, between 8 and 20 mils, and windy this afternoon around Sheffield, Port Sorell, La Trobe and Penguin in particular, with northeasters 25 to 40 k's. 14 the top for the coast, 12 for Sheffield, and rain for Tuesday, 25 to 60 mils tomorrow. Coastal waters, a strong wind warning, westerlies 15 to 25 knots, 30 knots at times, and they'll swing northwest, northeast, similar speed this afternoon. Seas 1 to 1.5 metres, getting 1 to 2 metres tonight, swell to a metre, and showers in Bass Strait. You're up to date on 7AD.
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8.97 AD. The Cancer Council Tasmania have their big daffodil gala coming up at the Parent Apple on Saturday, June 13. So just a couple of weeks away. 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
1: 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Right, the forecast today is, well, we're expecting showers late afternoon and evening, 8 to 20 mils, and a bit windy at times, top of 14 for the coast, 12 for Sheffield, and rain tomorrow, 25 to 60 mils for Tuesday. 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